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What it has to do with the song that we have, but the young man has just returned from probably the most successful tour of his life in South America, where they turned the place upside down for him. A very talented young composer, author, singer, a very fine person too, the man who sings O Carol, Neil Sedaka.

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A very talented young composer, author, singer, a very fine person too, the man who sings O Carol, Neil Sedaka.

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Well, welcome once again to our Saturday program with me, Riyad Rahmat, right here on Shabnam Radio. Glad that you can join us on this beautiful Saturday, and as always, we have a great lineup for you, and we got a couple of surprises in between. Hope that you can stay with us. I am Riyad Rahmat, and I'm with you all the way up until 1 p.m. Eastern. Stay tuned.

Alrighty, people, how are you doing on this fine Saturday? How are you doing on this fine Saturday? As we get into the warmer months, we hope that you can go out and enjoy your time. But if you do go out, please take us along with you. We're very easy to take with you. You simply play us on your phone and Bluetooth connect your phone to your car stereo. And of course, we can keep you company in the car as you drive. I am Riyad Rahmat, and I'm with you all the way up until 1 p.m. Eastern, and you're listening to Shabnam Radio.

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5: So, as you all know, there are elections happening both in here in Canada and in Trinidad. Election Day, April 20th, which is Monday. So make sure and go out and vote. Do your research and vote for the party that benefits you. All right, people, let's get back into it. Okay.

Alrighty, people. Alrighty then. Alrighty then. Let's see what's happening across the Caribbean, just in case you're planning to take a trip down there. So, for the month of April, today is April 26th. What's happening on today? So, there is the Peters and May Round Antigua Race that's happening today. There's also the Aruba Food Truck Festival that is happening this weekend, both today and tomorrow. There's also the Sailing Club Regatta happening in Belize this weekend as well. And Antigua Sailing Week runs from today until May 2nd. What else is happening? St. Thomas Carnival is happening from the 27th, from tomorrow till May 3rd. And let's see, what else? Oh, St. Martin, their carnival's on April 30th. So we have quite a few events happening in the next coming days or the next week. The St. Lucia Jazz and Arts Festival is happening from April 30th to May 11th. So that's something to look forward to. I know that the Jazz Festival out in St. Lucia is a real experience. It's a great event. When I used to work at TIDCO, or the Tourism and Industrial Development Company in Trinidad, one of the big events that we tried to pattern or we tried to bring to Trinidad was a copy of the St. Lucia Jazz Festival. It didn't quite work out, but hey, it's available for you coming up on April 30th to May 11th. So, if you're in the mood to go down to the Caribbean, you have lots of events to keep you entertained.

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If you're an avid listener of this program, you would have heard last week that I had a segment dedicated to my parents on their 60th wedding anniversary, which was April 18th. Well, the day before that, April 17th, was my wedding anniversary. And so this week I'm taking this little segment, next upcoming songs, to dedicate to my wife, Anissa, on our wedding anniversary. So my parents, they were like 60 years. I wouldn't tell you how many years that we were celebrating, but I can tell you it's not a small number. Anyway, the upcoming song, A Groovy Kind of Love by Phil Collins, I want to dedicate this one to my wife, Anissa, on our wedding anniversary. And, I hope that she's listening. And that, she can take note that I did do the dedication for our wedding anniversary.

So that song, A Groovy Kind of Love, like I said, it was dedicated to my wife on our wedding anniversary, which was on April 17th. The next one I would also like to dedicate to her, and this one, it's one of those great ones, the good ones from the 80s, Nothing's Gonna Change My Love For You.

Or Again, that one was dedicated to my wife on our wedding anniversary, and that was on April 17th. The next one coming up, I will also like to again dedicate this one to her. And this was one that was played actually at our wedding. In those days, Kenny G was a big star, and his music was, you know, the in thing at that time. And so this one was played actually at our wedding. And our wedding, we had it at Caroni Staff Club in South

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3: 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I am Riyad Rahmat, and you're listening to Shabnam Radio. 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Followed by me would be Richard Aziz and his program until 4 p.m. and right after that would be Sham G with the Bollywood Zone. Stay tuned.

Hey people, alrighty people. So the time is now about 12:45, and so we gotta wrap up here now to make room for Richard Aziz with his program coming in at 1 p.m. So with that, people, it was great. It was great having you on the program today. It was great being entertaining you today. And I hope that you can join us again next Saturday from 11 a.m. right here on Shabnam Radio. I am Riyad Rahmat.

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0: 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On. Opening the Bollywood zone in 3, 2, 1.
1: Hey, happy weekend. And happy June, too. It's month number 6, guys. Yeah, I know, your 2026 is really zooming by. Hello to Guyana, New York, Toronto, and Trinidad and Tobago. Hope the weekend is shaping up nicely for you. Well, the IPL is done and dusted, with Virat Kohli and the Royal Challengers Bengaluru defeating the Gujarat Titans last week. Big match. In tennis, Serena Williams has shocked the sporting world by coming out of retirement. And the French Open continues at Roland Garros. And this week, Corpus Christi was observed on Thursday, June the 4th. And if you're a little bit sketchy on Corpus Christi, I'll explain coming up. I'm Cham G. Glad you can join me for this week's TBZ. There's a lot to do, so let's jump in.

0: Yeah, that was from 1994. The movie was a big hit. Make Hilari to a Nari. Well, time is ticking, and Mr. Pankajwal isn't here right now. Oh, maybe that's him. 1 second. Oh, hey!
1: Hey! What's up, Shyamji, beta?
0: Hello, uncle.
1: All is well, man. Just keeping away from the bacchanal.
0: Understood. Understood. Where is the nephew?
1: Nephew went to Lime last night.
0: Oh. Say, uncle, did you bring the package by chance?
1: Oh, yes. Here's the Bollywood box.
0: Thank you, uncle.
1: Drama, suspense, romance, comedy, music, dance.
0: Okay, well.
1: You see, a long time ago.
0: We're on the air. We're doing TV.
1: When I was young, I worked in the Bollywood. And I can tell you.
0: Uncle.
1: Okay, I have to run. See you, Shyamji beta.
0: What a guy. Let's dig into this and see what's... Yes, sorry. So we got 4 movies out this week. This one, film number 1, is one that I'm looking forward to. It's coming on Netflix this weekend. Madhuri Dixit and Tripti Dimri. Yes, one of my favorites these days. Team up in the dark comedy crime drama. It's called Ma Behin. Now streaming on Netflix. Now, the story follows a dysfunctional mother-daughter family whose lives spiral out of control after they discover a dead body in their kitchen and attempt to keep it hidden from their nosy neighbors. Bad idea. The film has generated plenty of buzz thanks to the acting debut of influencer comedian Dharna Durga and the unusual pairing of Madhuri and Tripti as mother and daughter. It's Ma Behin, and the second release this week is a big one. This is one of the most anticipated Indian films on the horizon. It's called P-E-D-D-I, Piddi. Piddi describes the character's name in the film. It stars Ram Charan, who's a huge star in South India. And in this film, he's a gifted wrestler and a cricketer fighting to protect his village from the 1980s uprising in India. Featuring music by A.R. Rehman and a major ensemble cast in this sports action drama, it's shaping up to be one of the biggest Telugu productions of 2026. The film also stars Janhvi Kapoor, and it marks a significant Telugu debut for an actor named Divindu. So we'll see how that goes. But for right now, here is a hot song. It's the movie Piddi.

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Oh yeah, let's scan the globe to see what's on. If you're into fast cars, Formula One racing is on. The Monaco Grand Prix is on this weekend. The world's most glamorous motorsport race is taking place in Monte Carlo. Sounds fascinating. And over in Sweden, they're celebrating an official day today. It commemorates two major historical events, the election of King Gustav in 1523 and then the adoption of their new constitution in 1809. It's National Day in Sweden. You know, a couple of days ago, we had the holiday for Corpus Christi. But what is the history of the holiday? For many people, it's vague. But first, you need to understand the Eucharist. The Eucharist is a Christian service commemorating the Last Supper in which Jesus and his disciples had bread and wine. This symbolic act is carried out at church regularly. And now the story. It started in medieval times with a Belgian nun named Saint Julia. She said she had visions in which she was told that there should be a special feast to honor the body of Christ in the Eucharist. Again, the Christian service commemorating the Last Supper with Jesus and his disciples, the Eucharist. Around that same time, a Eucharistic miracle was reported in Italy when a consecrated host was said to bleed while performing Mass. This strengthened belief in the real presence of Jesus in the Eucharist. And then, in 1264, Pope Urban IV officially established the feast for the whole church. So, in simple terms, Corpus Christi, which means the body of Christ, started as a way for the church to publicly celebrate and honor the belief that Jesus is truly present in the bread and wine that are consecrated and shared during church service. So now we know. 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

0: It's a strange world, let's find out. Security cameras in New York captured groups of people emerging from underground sewers in the dead of night. In one incident, several individuals just climbed out of a manhole in Brooklyn, wearing headlamps and carrying tools. Authorities remain puzzled by the unusual activity. Who are these sewer people? Google's parent company, Alphabet, wants to release 32 million laboratory-reared mosquitoes across California and Florida. But don't panic. The Debug Project will use male mosquitoes, which don't bite, to mate with the bad Aedes aegypti female, causing the eggs to all die. Good plan. Meantime, in Japan, a bizarre clip this week where a black bear just wandered into a corporate parking lot. The bear spotted a worker in the car park and decided to pick a fight with the guy. The video shows the bear chasing the worker around a parked car, briefly tackling him to the ground, and he just apparently lost interest and casually walked away. The guy was barely injured. Police had to be called to a Subway restaurant to de-escalate an intense argument after a customer caused a massive public scene. How come? Well, the sandwich artist, the person making the sandwich, apparently put the ingredients on the bread in the wrong order, causing the customer to go insane. Takes his sandwich seriously. And finally, did you hear this? A patient visited a clinic, yet severe sinus pressure, and unexpectedly sneezed while he was at the doctor's office. And he sneezed out a live earthworm. Yes, doctors found that the worm's egg had been inhaled while the guy was doing some gardening without a mask. Maybe his face was too close to the soil. What a thing. It's the Wacky Weekend Recap.
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0: Hey, the mind-tickling See the Socials is coming up. But right now, here's a song from the new Madhuri Dixit and Tripti Dimri film, Ma.

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1: Now, last week, we revealed the actor who once worked as a body double for a leading lady. A lady. Missed it? Well, go to our pages and check. Now, listen to this one. She's a popular Bollywood actress who's linked to the construction of two of the world's most famous monuments. Yes, really, she is. You don't believe me? Head over to the TBCE Facebook and Instagram pages and solve the mystery yourself. Right here on
0: See the Socials.
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Did you have a birthday this past week? Well, let's check it out. The birthdays for the 31st of May to the 6th of June. If you did, you would have celebrated during the same week as Brooke Shields. The lovely Brooke is 61. Actor Colin Farrell just turned 50. He's a legendary singer and actor, Pat Boone. Would you believe he's 92? Another legend, Morgan Freeman. He turned 89 this week. Turning 53, but looking pretty great still, it's model Heidi Klum. TV journalist, the popular Andrew and Cooper is 59. Do you remember a television show many years ago called The Hardy Boys? Well, Parker Stevenson was one of the stars. He's now 74. Actor Angelina Jolie has just turned 51. And everybody loved this music. We still do. Saxophonist Kenny G is 70. Freddy Krueger just turned 79. At least the actor did. Robert Englund. And get this. In the 1950s, this man was fired by Universal Studios because executives claimed his acting was too stiff and his Adam's apple was too big. Who is the actor? The legendary Clint Eastwood. Yes, Clint Eastwood is now 96. Boy, was he wrong. Hopping over to Bollywood, we are Madhavan. Still reeling from the success of Dhurandhar is 56. Mani Ratnam, 70. The lovely Sonakshi Sinha is 39. And popular singer Neha Kakkar is 38. There you go. Some of the most popular people celebrating their birthdays this week.

0: Coming up in Hour 2, more movies of the week. Ritesh Deshmukh makes history. Ranveer Singh is in a legal war. An actress talks about age discrimination. Plus the cast of Bedi. All coming up in Hour 2.
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Sunil Shetty was in that film. It's a song from 1995's Tucker. And that takes us to film number 3 this week. And this movie had a theatrical release. It's called Bandar. Now, Bandar means monkey. The movie stars Bobby Deol, Sanya Malhotra, Sabah Azad, and Sapna Pabbi. It's a gritty psychological crime drama from acclaimed director Anurag Kashyap. Now, the film follows a former television star whose life unravels as he becomes entangled in a serious criminal investigation. The movie premiered at the Toronto International Film Festival and has already attracted attention for its intense prison scenes and Bobby Deol's powerful performance. It's Bandar, the third release of the week. And finally, another theatrical release this weekend is Varun Dhawan reuniting with director his father, David Dhawan, for the colorful romantic comedy Hey Jawani To Ishq Hona Hai. When there is youth, love is bound to happen. Now, the movie co-stars Mrunal Thakur and Pooja Hegde, two of the hottest girls in the business right now, packed with mistaken identities, relationship mix-ups, and plenty of slapstick humor. The film follows a man whose search for happiness turns into complete chaos when unexpected pregnancy revelations turn his world upside down. Here's a song called Wow from the film Hey Jawani To Ishq Hona Hai. Wow.

0: Wow.
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Hey, that's a new cover of the song Yes Tama with the TNT Trio, Kimlin Budram, Peggy Suprasad, and Neera Hariprasad. Yes, sorry, let's go. In the world today, World Food Safety Day happening this weekend. It's a global UN initiative led by the WHO and FAO, highlighting the importance of safe food, preventing foodborne illnesses and protecting public health. National Cancer Survivors Day is happening this weekend. It's usually observed on the first Sunday in June, and it goes without saying, a very important day. Pride Month events will be taking place as June begins. Major cities across the world will be hosting vibrant pride parades and cultural celebrations promoting inclusion, equality, and LGBTQ+ rights. This is TBZ, the Bollywood Zone, Mirror 90.5 in Trinidad, Light FM in Guyana, the Caribbean Radio in New York, and Shabnam Radio in Toronto. The scoops from Bollywood are coming up.

0: Break.
1: Let's get into the industry feuds and legal dramas. Ranveer Singh is in a massive industry showdown with the Federation of Western India Cine Employees, FWICE, officially withdrawing its non-cooperation directive, which is the work ban against Ranveer Singh on June the 3rd. The dispute melted away rapidly after Ranveer's legal team issued a fierce legal notice, prompting backing from actor and producer bodies Cinta and Impa. So basically, FWICE had issued a ban against Ranveer Singh when he withdrew from the production of Don 3 by Farhan Akhtar, leading to a huge bacchanal. But now, his legal team has struck back. Everybody, chill out. Well, director-producer Karan Johar triggered a wave of speculation after unfollowing massive names like Shah Rukh Khan and Alia Bhatt on Instagram. On May the 29th, Johar publicly slammed critics, telling them to stop turning his casual social media purge and digital detox into national news. What's wrong with people? Ananya Pandey, meantime, took to social media to state that her life is beautiful after facing intense online backlash over a Bharatanatyam dance sequence in her last film, Chand Mera Dil. The clip was heavily critiqued by seasoned classical dancers for lacking technical precision, prompting her defiant public response on May the 28th. And believe it or not, this actress is being trolled for her age, and she's still young. Tired of persistent age shaming, Shilpa Shetty's sister, the lovely Shamita Shetty, took screenshots of abusive comments on her profile and posted them directly on her Instagram stories on May the 28th, publicly calling out the individuals and telling toxic users to unfollow her immediately. She's got no time for ageist trolls. To the box office we go, where Ranveer Singh's spy thriller Dhurandhar 2 The Revenge continues to rewrite box office history. As of June the 3rd, its 76th day in theaters, the film has amassed a mind-boggling 1,148.76 crore domestic net. It is the first mainstream Hindi film to break the 1,000 crore domestic mark. Incredible. Meantime, in order to push Dhurandhar 2 over its final milestone, Jio Hotstar announced that they will drop an unrated, unfiltered, raw, and uncut film on OTT on June the 4th, sending fans into a frenzy. Well, I saw what would have been an unedited version on Netflix recently, and that was pretty graphic. So we'll wait and see what happens next. In other news, while Bollywood sputtered in May, Ritesh Deshmukh's historical epic Raja Shivaji crossed an incredible 130 crores worldwide. It has officially become the highest-grossing Marathi movie of all time, featuring cameos from Salman Khan and Sanjay Dutt. It's the movie Raja Shivaji. And that'll do it for the Bollywood news for now.

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1: From your first steps, he was there by your side. Remember the bicycle he taught you to ride? At school, he watched you walk in as he stood by the gate. And on special days and after exams, he took you to celebrate. His voice is comforting and guiding, and sometimes even mad. But he's always been your pillar and protector through the good and bad.
2: Thank you, Dad.
1: 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Royal Castle salutes you and says thank you.
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0: Let's go back. The history and the hit.
1: And it's that time when we explore the past. But let me tell you, this week we've installed an automated system. Her name is Aria. Hi, Aria.
2: Hello, Shyamji.
1: Are you ready?
2: Yes, I am ready for the trip.
1: All right, hold on, everyone.
2: Dial locked on the target year. Systems stabilizing. Engaging core sequence. Power levels rising. Brace for temporal rupture. 3, 2, 1. Time jump initiated. Whoa. Whoa. Welcome to another era.
1: Phew. Well, that's pretty nice. Thank you, Aria. Oh, this is the year 1983, and in this year, the world's first commercial mobile cellular phone just came out in Chicago, in St. Kitts and Nevis. They've just become an independent nation. Congratulations, St. Kitts and Nevis. And look, the Mario Brothers video game is released with Mario and Luigi. Let's switch on the radio. Huge hits are playing from Flashdance, Irene Cara's What a Feeling, and Sting and the Police, the huge hit. Every breath you take.
3: Every breath you take.
1: And look at this. People are crowding the box office and the cinemas to check out Star Wars Return of the Jedi, Flashdance, and Trading Places. But at the same time, over in India, the Hindi film industry just gave us the movie Hemadwala, which translates to Brave Man. In the film, Jitendra and Sridevi are in the leads. And the movie is a huge success. In fact, one of the highest-grossing films of the 1980s. In the story, Jitendra's character Ravi returns to his home village to avenge his father, an honest schoolteacher. And in the process, he clashes with Bandugwala, who is terrorizing villages. But the problem is, he ends up falling for Bandugwala's daughter, Rekha, played by Sridevi. The film is a breakthrough film for Sridevi, launching her to stardom, while her dance number, Naino Misapna, becomes highly popular and memorable. Here is our hit song, Hemadwala.

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9: I'm Sim.
10: I'm Suchi. And we are
11: Wish
10: from India,
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0: Oh, it's so groovy. I'm loving that song from Diljit Dosanjh and Sia. It's called Hus Hus. Okay, time for the star clip. And this week, one of the new films is Pedi. And now let's hear from lead actor Ram Charan and Janhvi Kapoor.
1: I think it's an incredible last 2 years. This movie has been embedded in every cell of us. We've been living this, breathing this for the last 2 years. Mr. Bujibabu has been living, breathing this for the last 5 years. So it's a lot of investment. And I want to thank Bujibabu for one reason, for convincing Mr. Rehman sir to be on the board on this project. You know, I'm sure every project has 4 or 5 pillars, but this is the center pillar. The center pillar is our Rehman sir. And Devu, Devendra, thank you, man. Janhvi ma'am, thank you. No, I've not seen such a diligent person in my life. The way she is working so hard. She used to rehearse the last day we shot a song. I didn't have time because we were shooting 85 days continuously. And then the song landed up. I was like, I was learning there and I was doing it. And I didn't know whether she practiced it too. She did it 100 times better than me in the last song we did.
2: I'm sure emotional also, you know, emotionally it was really challenging. Talk to us about that.
1: It was physically, it was very challenging. Thanks to, first of all, Salman sir and Aamir sir for giving us and paying the path for such films like Sultan and Dangal. It gave us so much confidence. Thank you, sir. Thank you, both of you, for starting this journey. And it was, we believed that these kind of films were had worked in the past.
2: Yeah.
1: And obviously, we followed the same route, and the transformation was inevitable. It has to be done. It is part of the story when he narrated to me, and the subject he's written. It is a very, very sincere film. This is about a man's search for his identity, and this is about Pedi, who's finding his identity. Itched film. It is organic. At the same time, it's highly commercial. And it will take audience of all ages will be very, very happy and surprised to see this film. And I also believe this is the most inspiring story I have done in my life. Not just me. My dad, my dad saw part of it and he said, Ram, for anybody, to get a film like this, it normally takes a decade. He said, please relish every moment of this because you're not going to get a movie like this again.

0: 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We appreciate it immensely. Big thanks as well to our fabulous sponsors. Stay right here, though. There is lots more coming up. And from all of us here on the TBC team, Meenakshi, Tara, and myself, Shamji, have yourselves a fantastic weekend.
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